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day, Pop's Farm was a place to go. 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Them old

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From Reba McEntire to Lainey Wilson, the stars of yesterday and today play here. When I slip off this little rock. 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

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Second hand from a dealer in Atlanta, I rode up with Daddy when he went there to get her.

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1: Good Thursday morning to you, and thanks for spending time with us here on Stock Country 106.7. We play the stars of yesterday and today. How about that yellow sky yesterday? Well, we could see exactly that again today. We'll have a complete look at your Stock Country forecast within the next few minutes. Right now, Nick Rudy is here with your Stock Country news and sports on Stock Country 106.7.
2: An air quality alert remains in effect through the end of the day for all of northern Michigan due to wildfire smoke and elevated levels of fine particle pollution. Residents, especially those with heart or respiratory conditions, should avoid strenuous outdoor activity and watch for symptoms like coughing, wheezing, or chest irritation. Patients and visitors to Otsego Memorial Hospital in Gaylord should expect temporary traffic and parking changes from the 20th through the 28th as work continues on the hospital's $33 million expansion. The main entrance and parking lot will be closed while crews complete utility and infrastructure work. During the closure, patients and visitors should use the professional medical building entrance on the west side of the campus, while surgery patients should be dropped off at the emergency department entrance. Garfield Township is considering a new policy for affordable housing tax incentives. During a study session this week, the township board reviewed how future pilot or payment in lieu of taxes applications could be evaluated. Township leaders say the proposed policy would align with the community's strategic plan and help guide decisions on workforce housing projects. About 15% of Garfield Township households are currently covered by pilot programs. A draft policy is expected to come before the board at a future meeting. The Red Wings announced that Steve Yzerman is being relieved of his duties as general manager. He'll remain with the organization as a senior advisor to owner Chris Illich. The team is currently searching for its next leader of hockey operations. And tonight, the Pittsbitters return home to host the Royal Oak Leprechauns tonight at 7:05.
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1: An air quality alert continues for our entire state today. Pollutants are expected to be in the unhealthy range throughout northern Michigan today. Partly sunny, widespread smoke with highs near 82. We have mostly cloudy skies expected for tonight. More widespread smoke with a low down to 60. We have a chance of rain and thunderstorms tomorrow morning, then rain in the afternoon with a chance of thunderstorms with highs of 83. And then rain likely through mid-afternoon on Saturday with thunderstorms possible in the afternoon, windy, and a high of 76. 65 right now in Petoskey, 63 in Traverse City, 58 in Gaylord. 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

0: country am I in?
1: It doesn't matter. It's 5 o'clock somewhere.
0: It's always on 5 in Margaritaville, come to think of it.
1: Yeah, I heard that.
0: You've been there, haven't you?
1: Yes, sir.
0: I've seen your boat there.

0: o'clock. 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
0: Let's get out of here.
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2: 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We play the stars of yesterday and today. Well, let's see what's going on now in country music with the Pure American Country Radio Minute on Stock Country 106.7.

0: Mark Chestnut on Stock Country 106.7. 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
2: It's Friday. I'm Zach Bennett, and here's the Pure American Country Radio Minute. It was this date, July 17th, 1975, that Conway Twitty went to space. Sort of. During the Apollo-Soyuz test project, the American Apollo crew played a Russian-language version of Conway's Hello, Darlin' for the Soviet Soyuz crew. The recording was called Privet Radost, I hope I got that right, and it was meant as a gesture of goodwill during the first-ever joint U.S.-Soviet space mission. Conway worked with a language professor from University of Oklahoma to record the song phonetically, which means one of country's most recognizable opening lines became part of a Cold War handshake in space, of all places. The original had already spent 4 weeks at number one in 1970. It became Conway's signature concert opener. But for one remarkable moment in 1975, Hello, Darlin' wasn't just a country standard. It was literally a message from one spacecraft to another. I'm Zach Bennett. That's today's Pure American Country Radio Minute.
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0: Star Country 106.7. We play the stars of yesterday and today. I'm Johnny Miller. Partly sunny today with highs near 82 and definitely another smoky day. We'll have a complete look at your Star Country forecast within the next few minutes. Nick Rudy is here now with your Star Country news and sports on Star Country 106.7.
1: An air quality alert remains in effect through the end of the day for all of northern Michigan due to wildfire smoke and elevated levels of fine particle pollution. Residents, especially those with heart or respiratory conditions, should avoid strenuous outdoor activity and watch for symptoms like coughing, wheezing, or chest irritation. Patients and visitors to Otsego Memorial Hospital in Gaylord should expect temporary traffic and parking changes from the 20th through the 28th as work continues on the hospital's $33 million expansion. The main entrance and parking lot will be closed while crews complete utility and infrastructure work. During the closure, patients and visitors should use the professional medical building entrance on the west side of the campus, while surgery patients should be dropped off at the emergency department entrance. Garfield Township is considering a new policy for affordable housing tax incentives. During a study session this week, the township board reviewed how future pilot or payment in lieu of taxes applications could be evaluated. Township leaders say the proposed policy would align with the community's strategic plan and help guide decisions on workforce housing projects. About 15% of Garfield Township households are currently covered by pilot programs. A draft policy is expected to come before the board at a future meeting. The Red Wings announced that Steve Yzerman is being relieved of his duties as general manager. He'll remain with the organization as a senior advisor to owner Chris Illich. The team is currently searching for its next leader of hockey operations. And tonight, the Pittsbitters return home to host the Royal Oak Leprechauns tonight at 7:05.
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0: Air quality not looking great today as our alert continues for our entire state. Here in northern Michigan, pollutants are expected to be in the unhealthy range. Smoke today, that'll continue. Partly sunny skies with highs near 82. Mostly cloudy and widespread smoke tonight with lows down to 60. We have a chance of rain and thunderstorms tomorrow morning, then rain in the afternoon with a chance of thunderstorms and a high of 83. We have 65 in Petoskey right now, 63 in Traverse City, 58 in Gaylord. Let's get to a classic cut now. Here's the Oak Ridge Boys and Elvira on Star Country 106.7.

Tim McGraw on Star Country 106.7. We play the stars of yesterday and today. Johnny Miller with you. Might be another day of yellow skies. Wow, that color was really weird yesterday. Not gonna lie. Just made everything look strange. Yeah, we'll have another day of widespread smoke. The air quality alert continues for actually our entire state today, so the pollutants here in northern Michigan will remain in the unhealthy range. We will see partly sunny skies today with highs near 82. That smoke will continue tonight, and that will dissipate, at least as far as we can tell, for tomorrow. And then on Saturday, we'll see some rain, maybe a thunderstorm, too, in the afternoon. Windy, with highs near 76 on Saturday. We'll have a complete look at your Star Country forecast within the next 15 minutes. We'll also be hearing from Toby Keith, Trace Atkins, and Mary Chapin Carpenter. Here's Thomas Rhett and Jordan Davis. Ain't a Bad Life, now on Star Country 106.7.

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0: Toby Keith as we head towards 7 this morning here on Star Country 106.7. We play the stars of yesterday and today. I'm Johnny Miller. Our air quality alert continues actually for our entire state. Hopefully we'll see the end of that by Saturday, where we can actually kick back and enjoy the Northern Michigan Speedway racing event. Yeah, that'll kick off at 7 o'clock when the green flag drops. Though you can head in as the gates open at 4 and the time trials will start at 5. It'll be great family fun, so if you want to hang out, enjoy the race with the family. Tickets are only $15 for adults. 5 for kids, 5 to 12. Even seniors get a discount. $10 per ticket. And if you want to get in the nitty-gritty with a pit pass, you can certainly do that for just $30 per ticket. Complete details about this race at NorthernMichiganSpeedway.net. Now it's Thursday, so that means that we have a chance for you to head over to our Facebook page right now to post your reply to qualify for either a family four-pack or two pit passes. You have till about 5 o'clock later this afternoon to do that. And then at round 5, we will be choosing one winner of a family four-pack. Another winner will get two pit passes for this Saturday's race at the Northern Michigan Speedway. All right, new sports and weather in just about 10 minutes here on Stock Country 106.7.
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5: Turn it up, son. All right, boy. This is her favorite song. You know that, right? 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She might get up and dance again. Oh, she put her beard down. Here she comes. Here she comes. Left, left. Left, right, left.

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1: Just after 7 here on Star Country 106.7, we play the stars of yesterday and today. I'm Johnny Miller. It is hazy, or should I say smoky, actually, throughout northern Michigan. Actually, from what I'm seeing on social media, even downstate is looking rather smoky. We'll continue to keep you updated. We'll have a complete look at your Stock Country forecast within the next few minutes. Right now, it is time for a check of your Stock Country news and sports this morning. 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
2: An air quality alert remains in effect through the end of the day for all of northern Michigan due to wildfire smoke and elevated levels of fine particle pollution. Residents, especially those with heart or respiratory conditions, should avoid strenuous outdoor activity and watch for symptoms like coughing, wheezing, or chest irritation. Patients and visitors to Otsego Memorial Hospital in Gaylord should expect temporary traffic and parking changes from the 20th through the 28th as work continues on the hospital's $33 million expansion. The main entrance and parking lot will be closed while crews complete utility and infrastructure work. During the closure, patients and visitors should use the professional medical building entrance on the west side of the campus, while surgery patients should be dropped off at the emergency department entrance. Garfield Township is considering a new policy for affordable housing tax incentives. During a study session this week, the township board reviewed how future pilot or payment in lieu of taxes applications could be evaluated. Township leaders say the proposed policy would align with the community's strategic plan and help guide decisions on workforce housing projects. About 15% of Garfield Township households are currently covered by pilot programs. A draft policy is expected to come before the board at a future meeting. The Red Wings announced that Steve Yzerman is being relieved of his duties as general manager. He'll remain with the organization as a senior advisor to owner Chris Illich. The team is currently searching for its next leader of hockey operations. And tonight, the Pittsbitters return home to host the Royal Oak Leprechauns tonight at 7:05.
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1: 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Although in northern Michigan, we're expecting pollutants to be in the unhealthy range with widespread smoke throughout the day today. Partly sunny, highs near 82. Cloudy tonight, widespread smoke with lows down to 60. We have a chance of rain and thunderstorms tomorrow morning, then rain in the afternoon with a chance of thunderstorms with highs near 83. On Saturday, rain likely through mid-afternoon with a thunderstorm possible in the afternoon, actually. Windy throughout the day with highs near 76. It's 66 right now in Petoskey, 63 in Traverse City, 59 in Gaylord. 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

Kenny Chesney on Stock Country 106.7. We play the stars of yesterday and today. Another day of an air quality alert as those wildfires in Canada continue. Have you seen some of the footage and pictures of those wildfires in Canada? That train footage that the weatherchannel.com had posted about the train surrounded by the wildfires, very disturbing and very scary. Definitely would not want to be put in that position. At least it's only the smoke and the ash that we're receiving throughout northern Michigan over the course of today and possibly tonight, as that air quality alert will continue with unhealthy range of pollutants expected. We'll have a complete look at your Stock Country forecast within the next 15 minutes or so. We'll also be hearing from David Lee Murphy, Diamond Rio, and Rascal Flatts. Here's Morgan Wallen, and I'm The Problem on Stock Country 106.7.

0: David Lee Murphy and Dust on the Bottle on Star Country 106.7. We play the stars of yesterday and today. Johnny Miller with you. Good Thursday morning. Thanks for spending time with us so far. You know, the 13th annual Mustang Stampede is just a couple of days away. If you haven't planned on being there this Saturday, but you love Mustangs, maybe think about heading over to the Mackinac Crossings in Mackinac City starting at 10 a.m. this Saturday morning. It's a celebration of the Ford Mustang, which is, you know, an enduring symbol of American automotive heritage. Been that way since 1964. So join in on the fun at Mackinac Crossings. It'll be a fun family event, especially if you are excited to see all these classic Mustangs, which will feature an annual Mustang car show, this Stampede. And, of course, the actual Stampede Parade will happen across the Mackinac Bridge. To wrap up the celebration, spectacular fireworks display, that'll be over the lake at 10 o'clock or right around dusk. It's an all-ages free event to attend. And if you haven't made any plans for the weekend, the 13th annual Mustang Stampede this Saturday throughout the day, starting at 10 a.m. at Mackinac Crossings in Mackinac City. We have your new sports and weather in just about 10 minutes on Stock Country 106.7.
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0: Star Country 106.7. We play the stars of yesterday and today. I'm Johnny Miller. It is a hazy Thursday morning. The haze will stick around, not only in northern Michigan, but the entire state. Partly sunny otherwise today with highs near 82. We'll have a complete look at your Star Country forecast within the next few minutes. Right now, Nick Rudy is here with your Star Country news and sports on Star Country 106.7.
1: An air quality alert remains in effect through the end of the day for all of northern Michigan due to wildfire smoke and elevated levels of fine particle pollution. Residents, especially those with heart or respiratory conditions, should avoid strenuous outdoor activity and watch for symptoms like coughing, wheezing, or chest irritation. Patients and visitors to Otsego Memorial Hospital in Gaylord should expect temporary traffic and parking changes from the 20th through the 28th as work continues on the hospital's $33 million expansion. The main entrance and parking lot will be closed while crews complete utility and infrastructure work. During the closure, patients and visitors should use the professional medical building entrance on the west side of the campus, while surgery patients should be dropped off at the emergency department entrance. Garfield Township is considering a new policy for affordable housing tax incentives. During a study session this week, the township board reviewed how future pilot or payment in lieu of taxes applications could be evaluated. Township leaders say the proposed policy would align with the community's strategic plan and help guide decisions on workforce housing projects. About 15% of Garfield Township households are currently covered by pilot programs. A draft policy is expected to come before the board at a future meeting. The Red Wings announced that Steve Yzerman is being relieved of his duties as general manager. He'll remain with the organization as a senior advisor to owner Chris Illich. The team is currently searching for its next leader of hockey operations. And tonight, the Pittsbitters return home to host the Royal Oak Leprechauns tonight at 7:05.
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0: We have an air quality alert for our listening area, and that will continue throughout the day today. Not only for northern Michigan, but for the entire state. Right here in northern Michigan, we'll see pollutants in the unhealthy range. So we'll see widespread smoke throughout the day. Partly sunny, with highs near 82. We have mostly cloudy skies expected for tonight. More smoke, too, with lows down to 60. We have a chance of rain and thunderstorms tomorrow morning, then rain in the afternoon with a chance of thunderstorms and a high of 83. 66 in Petoskey right now, 63 in Traverse City, 61 in Gaylord. Lady A now on Star Country, 106.7.

to McGraw and Stock Country 106.7. We play the stars of yesterday and today. Johnny Miller with you on this Thursday morning. We do have an air quality alert for our entire state, although in northern Michigan here, the pollutants are expected to be in the unhealthy range throughout the day. Crossing the Mackinac Bridge, kind of like it was yesterday, you could barely see about 200 feet before you can't even see the rest of the bridge. So do take precaution as you're driving throughout the day today. Like I said, a bit like yesterday with reduced visibility on the road. So we'll continue to see that widespread smoke with highs near 82 and partly sunny skies today. We'll have a complete look at your Stock Country forecast within the next 15 minutes or so. We also have Montgomery Gentry on the way. Jordan Davis and Tracy Lawrence after Luke Combs and Sleepless in a Hotel Room on Stock Country 106.7.

0: Montgomery Gentry as we head toward 8 here on this Thursday morning. Star Country 106.7, we play the stars of yesterday and today. Johnny Miller with you. Just want to let you know that the pollutants are expected to be in the unhealthy range as our air quality alert continues for today. Now, it is said that it could even get up to the very unhealthy range. So any cardiac or respiratory issues, if you have those, you might want to consider staying indoors and not going outside today at all. We will continue to see widespread smoke throughout the day today. But for Saturday, looks really good for the Northern Michigan Speedway racing event at the Northern Michigan Speedway. So we have another one that starts at 7 o'clock when the green flag will drop. The gates will open at 4, though. Time trials will start at 5. It's going to be great family fun with the pit pass. Tickets are $30, but if you don't want to spend that much, that's okay. They have $15 adult tickets, $10 senior tickets, and kids 5 to 12 can get in for $5. Details at northernmichiganspeedway.net. We also have a chance for you to win either a family 4-pack or 2 pit passes today. Yeah, head over to our Facebook page and post your reply to qualify for either one of those. And we'll have winners chosen later this afternoon around 5. So that's how much time you have to post your reply to get in with either a family 4-pack or 2-pit passes on us to this Saturday's race at the Northern Michigan Speedway. New sports and weather in just about 10 minutes on Stock Country 106.7.
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1: Just a few minutes after 8 here on Stock Country 106.7. We play the stars of yesterday and today. Johnny Miller with you. We have some issues with air quality again, but we will see a little bit of sunshine, muted as it might be. We'll have a complete look at your Stock Country forecast within the next few minutes. 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
2: An air quality alert remains in effect through the end of the day for all of northern Michigan due to wildfire smoke and elevated levels of fine particle pollution. Residents, especially those with heart or respiratory conditions, should avoid strenuous outdoor activity and watch for symptoms like coughing, wheezing, or chest irritation. Patients and visitors to Otsego Memorial Hospital in Gaylord should expect temporary traffic and parking changes from the 20th through the 28th as work continues on the hospital's $33 million expansion. The main entrance and parking lot will be closed while crews complete utility and infrastructure work. During the closure, patients and visitors should use the professional medical building entrance on the west side of the campus, while surgery patients should be dropped off at the emergency department entrance. Garfield Township is considering a new policy for affordable housing tax incentives. During a study session this week, the township board reviewed how future pilot or payment in lieu of taxes applications could be evaluated. Township leaders say the proposed policy would align with the community's strategic plan and help guide decisions on workforce housing projects. About 15% of Garfield Township households are currently covered by pilot programs. A draft policy is expected to come before the board at a future meeting. The Red Wings announced that Steve Yzerman is being relieved of his duties as general manager. He'll remain with the organization as a senior advisor to owner Chris Illich. The team is currently searching for its next leader of hockey operations. And tonight, the Pittsbitters return home to host the Royal Oak Leprechauns tonight at 7:05.
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1: 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It'll be in the unhealthy range, could even get up to the very unhealthy range today. Partly sunny with more smoke today with highs near 82. We'll have widespread smoke tonight with mostly cloudy skies and a low down to 60. We have a chance of rain and thunderstorms tomorrow morning, then rain in the afternoon with a chance of thunderstorms with highs right around 83. 67 right now in Petoskey, 64 in Traverse City, 64 in Gaylord. 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

Keith Urban, Somebody Like You on Stock Country 106.7. We played the stars of yesterday and today. We're expecting the range to be unhealthy for air quality throughout the day today. Could even get up to very unhealthy. We'll continue to see this widespread smoke, not only in northern Michigan, but throughout the state and pretty much the entire Great Lakes region. Partly sunny today with highs near 82. We'll see more smoke tonight, but then we'll get a reprieve. At least that's what it's called for weather-wise tomorrow and Saturday, with some rain expected, maybe even some thunderstorms Friday and Saturday. We'll have a complete look at your Stock Country forecast within the next 15 minutes. We'll also be hearing from Martina McBride, Jody Messina, and Zach Brown Band. Here's the worst.

0: Martina McBride and My Baby Loves Me on Star Country 106.7. We play the stars of yesterday and today. Johnny Miller with you. It looks like there's going to be what they call the 5th Annual Up North Busker Festival this Friday. Yeah, tomorrow. For some reason, I thought it was Wednesday for a second. But yeah, tomorrow will be this festival in downtown East Jordan starting at 3 o'clock on Friday and going through Saturday. It's going to be a couple of days of jugglers, stunt performers, acrobats, sword swallowing, mermaids, magicians, trained dogs, human statues, hoop dancing, and more. It sounds like a lot of fun. Yeah, like I said, it all starts at 3 tomorrow afternoon. And it's not only for kids. There will be a beer tent stage for the adults with Tommy Tropic being there and also some music on stage as well. Both days, actually. So there's a kids area stage, a beer tent stage, Spring Street stage, and roaming acts throughout downtown East Jordan. So something to think about as you're planning for your weekend. New sports and weather in just about 10 minutes on Star Country 106.7.
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0: Stock Country 106.7. We played the stars of yesterday and today. Johnny Miller with you. We'll have a complete look at your Stock Country forecast in just a couple of minutes. Rudy is here now with a final check of your Stock Country news and sports for the morning on Stock Country 106.7.
1: An air quality alert remains in effect through the end of the day for all of northern Michigan due to wildfire smoke and elevated levels of fine particle pollution. Residents, especially those with heart or respiratory conditions, should avoid strenuous outdoor activity and watch for symptoms like coughing, wheezing, or chest irritation. Patients and visitors to Otsego Memorial Hospital in Gaylord should expect temporary traffic and parking changes from the 20th through the 28th as work continues on the hospital's $33 million expansion. The main entrance and parking lot will be closed while crews complete utility and infrastructure work. During the closure, patients and visitors should use the professional medical building entrance on the west side of the campus, while surgery patients should be dropped off at the emergency department entrance. Garfield Township is considering a new policy for affordable housing tax incentives. During a study session this week, the township board reviewed how future pilot or payment in lieu of taxes applications could be evaluated. Township leaders say the proposed policy would align with the community's strategic plan and help guide decisions on workforce housing projects. About 15% of Garfield Township households are currently covered by pilot programs. A draft policy is expected to come before the board at a future meeting. The Red Wings announced that Steve Yzerman is being relieved of his duties as general manager. He'll remain with the organization as a senior advisor to owner Chris Illich. The team is currently searching for its next leader of hockey operations. And tonight, the Pitt Spitters return home to host the Royal Oak Leprechauns tonight at 7:05.
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0: Our air quality alert for our listening area continues. Pollutants expected to be in the unhealthy range. Could even get up to the very unhealthy range today. Partly sunny, widespread smoke, and a high of 82 today. More widespread smoke tonight. Mostly cloudy. Lows down to 60. We have a chance of rain and thunderstorms tomorrow morning. Then rain in the afternoon with a chance of thunderstorms with highs getting up to 83. 63 right now in Petoskey, 67 in Traverse City, 65 in Gaylord. 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

Love that classic cut from Patsy Cline, Crazy on Stock Country 106.7. We play the stars of yesterday and today. I'm Johnny Miller, and speaking of classic cuts, we have 20 classic cuts, at least this weekend, this Saturday morning from 6 until 8 with Weekend in the Country. This Saturday, Craig Orndorff will be celebrating the songs of summer for a second Saturday in a row. Yeah, classic country summer cut, timeline, and pop culture trivia, too, to bring back some of those memories from yesteryear. Here's Tim McGraw and Something Like That now on Stock Country 106.7.

0: Heading toward 9 here on Star Country 106.7. We play the stars of yesterday and today. I'm Johnny Miller, and I advise that if you want some free passes or tickets to head over to the Saturday Northern Michigan Speedway racing event, well, yeah, check out our Facebook post. Post your reply to qualify. We'll be giving away either a family four-pack or two pit passes later on this afternoon around 5. So if you post your reply ahead of time, like maybe as soon as you can, you'll be in the running. Of course, gates will open at 4 on Saturday. Time trials at 5. Green flag will drop at 7. So bring the family. It's encouraged. $15 for adults, $10 for seniors, $5 for kids, 5 to 12. Pit passes, just $30. Complete details on this race at northernmichiganspeedway.net and a schedule of other races throughout the summer as well. All right, we have 60 minutes of continuous country favorites next on Star Country 106.7.
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Sam and Kershaw on Star Country 106.7. We play the stars of yesterday and today. It's a little after 9. Thanks for spending time with us so far on this Thursday morning. I'm Johnny Miller. We're inside 60 minutes of continuous country favorites. And inside those favorites, we'll be hearing from Tanya Tucker, Tim McGraw, Ronnie Millsap, and Rascal Flatts. Now, live is a high

Enjoying 60 minutes of continuous country favorites here on Star Country 106.7. Also enjoy playing some great classic cuts. Here's one from Ronnie Millsap and Stranger in My House on Star Country 106.7.

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Brooks and Dunn, brand new man on Stock Country 106.7. We play the stars of yesterday and today as we continue our air quality alert in the unhealthy range. Yeah, pollutants are expected to stay that way, maybe even get up to the very unhealthy range. So be aware of that as you're making your plans through the day. We could still see smoke throughout the day and into this evening. Here's Zach Topp on Stock Country 106.7. Well,

0: Brad Paisley as we head toward 10 on Star Country 106.7. We play the stars of yesterday and today. I'm Johnny Miller, and it looks like we have another Northern Michigan Speedway racing event this Saturday. I'll be excited for that. Ideally, the air quality will have improved by then. The gates will open at 4. The time trials will start at 5 this Saturday. Green flag will drop at 7. Great family fun, too, with $15 for adults per ticket, $10 for seniors, 5 for kids, 5 to 12 pit passes, $30. Yeah, all the prices remain the same just like they were last year. So if you haven't been to a Northern Michigan Speedway racing event with a family, yeah, why not head over and have some family fun? Now, head over to our Facebook page. If you would like to win either a family four-pack or two pit passes, we have your chance to qualify. And post your reply to qualify on our Facebook page right now. We'll have that up till about 5 o'clock this afternoon, and then we'll choose winners of either a family four-pack or two pit passes. Complete details about this Saturday's race and races throughout the summer at northernmichiganspeedway.net. We have 60 minutes of continuous country favorites next on Star Country 106.7.
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0: An air quality alert remains for our listening area throughout the day today, with pollutants expected to be in the unhealthy to even very unhealthy range. Partly sunny, widespread smoke today with highs near 82. Cloudy and widespread smoke tonight with lows down to 60. We'll see a chance of rain and thunderstorms tomorrow morning, then rain in the afternoon with a chance of thunderstorms and a high of 83. 66 in Petoskey right now, 71 in Traverse City, 69 in Gaylord.
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Kenny Chesney on Star Country 106.7. We played the stars of yesterday and today, a little after 10. Johnny Miller with you inside 60 minutes of continuous country favorites. What do we have coming up? Well, we have songs from Ella Langley, Hal Ketchum, Travis Tritt, and Toby Keith. Here's Rascal Flatts on Star Country 106.7.

Doug Stone and Stockton Free 106.7. We played the stars of yesterday and today. Be advised about the air quality that we have going on in our listening area right now. It's in the unhealthy range. Could even see it get to the very unhealthy range. Widespread smoke all over northern Michigan today. Pretty dense like it was yesterday. We will see a little bit of sunshine with highs near 82. We'll have a complete look at your Stockton Free forecast in a little while. Until then, here's Toby Keith on Stockton Free 106.7.

classic cut there from Juice Newton and Queen of Hearts on Star Country 106.7. That song brings me back to the days where I was buying 45 single records. Boy, do I feel old now. Here's Pick Up Man on Star Country 106.7.

0: Luke Bryan, as we head toward 11 here on Stock Country 106.7, we play the stars of yesterday and today. Johnny Miller here. It's been a pleasure. I'll talk to you tomorrow morning at 6. Looking forward to a great weekend of events. That is, according to our Stock Country calendar. I haven't really had a chance to get to talk about those events, but I'm going to pass that along to Dino. He'll be up shortly, so he'll have some details on those great Northern Michigan events for the weekend. He'll also keep you updated on any changes in air quality as we continue to have pollutants in the unhealthy range due to the smoke from the wildfires in Canada. Could even see very unhealthy air quality conditions today. If that changes at all, Dino will have details on that and more with 60 minutes of continuous country favorites next on Star Country 106.7.
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0: We continue to have an air quality alert for our listening area. We are expecting pollutants to be around the unhealthy to very unhealthy range throughout the day today. Partly sunny this afternoon, widespread smoke with highs getting up to 82. We'll see mostly cloudy skies with more widespread smoke tonight at a low down to 60. We have a chance of rain and thunderstorms tomorrow morning, then rain for sure in the afternoon with a chance of thunderstorms with a high right around 83. 69 in Petoskey right now, 75 in Traverse City, and 73 in Gaylord.
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Star Country, 106.7, the stars of yesterday and today. What was I thinking from Dierks Bentley? Hope you're having a good day so far. That air quality is something else. It is not getting better, it doesn't seem like, at least where I'm at. Here's Hardy, favorite country song on Star Country, 106.7.

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Star Country 106.7, the stars of yesterday and today. Garth Brooks, I feel that song right there. Much too young to feel this damn old. Hope your day's going well for you so far. This is Dirt Road Anthem, Jason Aldean on Star Country 106.7.

Potts Farm was a place to go. 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

0: Star Country, 106.7, the stars of yesterday and today. Well, the air quality alert remains in effect. Today we're going to see partly sunny skies, widespread smoke, and high of 82. Widespread smoke tonight, mostly cloudy, low 66. Tomorrow, some widespread smoke, partly sunny, with a high of 85 and a slight chance of midday showers. That would be nice, actually. Saturday showers, likely possibly a thunderstorm, partly sunny with a high around 80. Sunday, sunny with a high of 82. And Monday, a chance of showers and possibly a thunderstorm, partly sunny with a high of 85. That is your forecast at Star Country 106.7.
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Star Country 106.7, the stars of yesterday and today. Here's just a thought for you. I'm seeing on social media a lot of things closed today because of the air quality issue. You wouldn't normally think of that as a thing where you'd see a bunch of closings, but there really are actually a fair amount of them. So if you're heading out somewhere today, maybe give them a call ahead or send a text or check their social media and see if they're in fact open. Here's Justin Moore. 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

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Time to check out our National Day calendar. It is Get to Know Your Customers Day, National AI Day, National Dole Whip Day, National Corn Fritters Day, National Personal Chef Day, National Cherry Day, and those are what's on the National Day calendar for Thursday, July 16th. 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

Star Country 106.7, the stars of yesterday and today. So here's a question for you. There is an outdoor concert venue that is having a concert tonight, and some people think they should cancel it because of the air quality issue. What do you think on that? We would like to know. Text us 231-545-1067. In my opinion, if you have a health issue, you maybe want to skip this one. I mean, concerts come and go. There'll be other concerts. I know maybe it's an artist you want to see, but still, health first. You can't go to another show down the road if you can't breathe. But if you don't have health issues, it's kind of like being around a campfire for 3 or 4 hours, the length of the show or whatever. And for me, that bothers my eyes, but it's not something that would stop me from going to the show if I didn't have any other issues outside of that. So I don't know. I think it's a judgment call. I think it's puts the artist and the venue in a tough spot because they will get backlash either way that they go. But what do you think? That's what we want to know. 231-545-1067. Here's Toby Keith, as good as I once was, Star Country 1067.

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0: 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It is time for your forecast. We have the air quality alert in effect. Partly sunny with widespread smoke today and a high near 82. Tonight, widespread smoke, mostly cloudy, low 66. Friday, widespread smoke, a chance of showers and partly sunny, otherwise high 85. Saturday, showers likely, possibly a thunderstorm, partly sunny with a high around 80. Hopefully the air quality will be better on Saturday. And Sunday, sunny with a high of 82. Monday, partly sunny, a chance of showers and afternoon thunderstorms and a high of 85. That's your forecast at Star Country 106.7.
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That is Jason Aldean, my kind of party. Hope you're having a great day so far. Dino with you till 3. Thanks a lot for tuning in and making us a part of your day. This is Riley Green and Ella Langley. Don't mind if I do on Star Country 106.7.

Star Country, 106.7, the stars of yesterday and today. If you have not heard, the Powerball did not go last night. It's now $526 million for Saturday's drawing, a $233.5 million cash option. Here's Keith Urban. Who wouldn't want to be me? 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

Star Country 106.7, the stars of yesterday and today. Trisha Yearwood, she's in love with the boy. Hey there, how's it going? Hope your day is going well for you so far. This is Kenny Chesney, no shoes, no shirt, no problem. 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

0: Star Country 106.7, the stars of yesterday and today. Oh my goodness, the air quality is the topic of the day on social media. Let's check the forecast and see if it's getting any better. It is not. Air quality alert still in effect. Widespread smoke, partly sunny, high around 82. Widespread smoke tonight, mostly cloudy, low 66 on Friday. Widespread smoke, mostly sunny, a slight chance of showers and a high of 85. Friday night, a chance of showers and thunderstorms, and mostly cloudy, low 69. On Saturday, showers and possibly a thunderstorm, high only around 78. That'll be nice. And then Sunday, sunny with a high of 82. And for Monday, partly sunny, showers and possibly a thunderstorm and a high of 84. So that's your full forecast at Star Country 106.7.
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Stations so big it takes two frequencies to hold us. 106.7 FM WSRT Gaylord. 107.1 W296 EJ Petoskey. 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

Star Country 106.7, the stars of yesterday and today. Just want to keep reminding you that the air quality alert is pretty serious. It's caused a lot of cancellations throughout the area today. So if you get to where you were going and you find out it was canceled, that's probably why, because there's a lot of that going on today. Here's Morgan Wallen. I'm the problem. Star Country 106.7.

Star Country 106.7, the stars of yesterday and today. We did talk about the Powerball, but let's talk about the Mega Millions because that jackpot is big and it is going to be drawn again tomorrow. I have been just basically trying to keep up with the drawings and buying tickets left and right, but I have had absolutely no luck. Has anybody had any luck out there? I would love to hear about it if you have. Maybe it'll send some luck my way. Here's Garth Brooks, Unanswered Prayers, Star Country 106.7.

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Ella Langley, Warrant for the Wind. Well, the weekend is coming up, and that means Weekend in the Country with Craig Orndorff is coming up. And that is coming your way Saturday morning, 6 till 8, reliving a memorable week in country music history. 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You can catch it 6 to 8 Saturday mornings. Great way to start your day right here with Star Country 106.7.

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When the CB rang with the bobtail rig, it's rolling on like thunder. Well, I answered him and he asked me, aren't you from out in Tulsa? No, but you might have seen me there. Just dropped the load.

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A green traffic light turned straight to red.

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Star Country 106.7, the stars of yesterday and today had a studio visitor, and so I almost missed a chance to give you your latest forecast. The air quality alert is still in effect, of course, you know that. Widespread smoke, partly sunny today with a high of 82. I haven't seen a lot of that sun. Widespread smoke tonight, mostly cloudy, low 66. Friday, a slight chance of showers, widespread smoke, and mostly sunny with a high of 85. Saturday, showers and possibly a thunderstorm and a high of 78. Sunday, sunny with a high of 82. And Monday, showers likely and possibly a thunderstorm and partly sunny with a high of 85. That is your forecast at Star Country 106.7. 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

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Well, good afternoon. It's Bill with you just in the 3 o'clock hour on this Thursday. How about Alabama and Down Home on Star Country 106.7?

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We're Star Country 106.7. It's Zach Brown Band on this Thursday with Toes. Head over to our Facebook page. Look for our Northern Michigan Speedway Facebook post. Leave a reply there for a chance to win either a family four-pack or two pit passes. We are going to draw our winners today after 5. You could be a winner, so head on over. For all the details, head over to northernmichiganspeedway.net. It's Dwight Yoakam, Fast as You on Star Country 106.7.

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playing the stars of yesterday and today. 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It's Kenny Chesney in Summertime on Star Country 106.7. 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

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Oh, and we all wondered if she would. 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

0: Star Country 106.7 playing the stars of yesterday and today. George Jones wrapping up 60 minutes of continuous country favorites. It's Bill with you. Northern Michigan, guess what? The 61st annual Open Fest bringing the ultimate summer bash straight down to Gaylord. Tonight, grab a spoon for the ice cream social at 6 under the pavilion. 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Tomorrow, wake up to the massive pancake breakfast. 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On Saturday, the fun hits in high gear with the morning Alpen Fest run followed by the spectacular Alpen Fest Grand Parade. Top off your weekend with the Petoskey Steel Drum Band. 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All weekend, it's Alpenfest downtown Gaylord. Still on the way, we'll take a look at your weather. I also have Gary Allen when we come back on Star Country 106.7.
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0: Well, we have an air quality alert today and tomorrow. The Michigan Department of Environment, Great Lakes, and Energy has issued an air quality alert for today and tomorrow for elevated levels of fine particulates due to the wildfire smoke. Pollutants will be in the hazardous range. Please be careful when going outside. Your weather for today, widespread smoke, partly sunny, high 77. Tonight, widespread smoke, mostly cloudy, low around 60. Tomorrow, a chance of afternoon showers, widespread smoke, mainly after 3, partly sunny with a high around 60. Currently, Petoskey has 71, Gaylord 74, it's 78 right now in Traverse City.
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0: playing the stars of yesterday and today on this Thursday afternoon. It's Bill with you. How about Brooks and Dunn? That Ain't No Way to Go on Star Country 106.7.
1: Lipstick a letter across the mirror this morning. 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

I just do it anyway. 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

0: 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We're Star Country 106.7. Alan Jackson, Living on Love. It's Bill with you. Hey, disco comes to Bayview Saturday night, 8 o'clock at the Historic Hall Auditorium. Come on out and dance to classic hits from Boogie Wonder Band. It's a fun group known for their flashy costumes, their horn arrangements. Man, just that great, great music. So plan to attend. That's this coming Saturday, 8 o'clock, Historic Hall Auditorium. It is the Boogie Wonder Band. Josh Turner right now. This is your man on Star Country 106.7.
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0: Star Country 106.7 playing the stars of yesterday and today. Blake Shelton wrapping up 60 minutes of continuous country favorites. Sure be cool if you did. It's Bill with you as we get close to quitting time. Listen, you have about 10 minutes to head on over to our Facebook page. Look for that Northern Michigan Speedway Facebook post. Leave a reply. Do it now because time is running out. Just after 5 o'clock, we're going to draw two winners, one for a family four-pack, the other for two pit passes. You could be on your way to Northern Michigan Speedway this weekend on us. For all the details, head over to northernmichiganspeedway.net. Still on the way, I have George Burge and Pam Tillis is going to kick off another 60 minutes of continuous country favorites with Maybe It Was Memphis on Star Country 106.7.
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0: Well, the Michigan Department of Environment, Great Lakes, and Energy has issued an air quality alert for today and tomorrow for elevated levels of fine particulates due to wildfire smoke. Pollutants will be in the hazardous range, so please use caution when stepping outside. Widespread smoke today, partly sunny, high 77. Tonight, widespread smoke, mostly cloudy, low around 60. For tomorrow, a chance of afternoon showers, widespread smoke mainly after 3, partly sunny with a high around 80. Showers and thunderstorms expected Saturday, likely before 2, patchy smoke before 8, mostly cloudy, high 75. Currently, Petoskey has 72, Atlanta's 75, it's 79 right now in Traverse City.
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Bill with you on this Thursday, just in the 5 o'clock hour. How about the Zac Brown Band Highway 20 ride on Star Country 106.7?

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Happy July 16th birthday to Will Ferrell, Luke Hemmings, and Corey Feldman. Also on this day, 1990, Garth Brooks hit number one with The Dance. It is Scotty McCreery and Hootie and the Blowfish on Star Country 106.7. Everybody.

Playing the stars of yesterday and today. We're Star Country 106.7. Miranda Lambert on this Thursday. 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

From Reba McEntire to Lainey Wilson, the stars of yesterday and today play here. 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

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Forget the past from Highway Desperado. 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
1: If heaven ain't a lot like Dixie, I don't want to go. 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

0: Star Country 106.7 playing the stars of yesterday and today. Johnny Lee looking for love on this Thursday, wrapping up 60 minutes of continuous country favorites. So yesterday, I spent some time on Mackinac Island. You know, I do some work over there. About 85% was masked up. The smoke was so thick, believe it or not, you couldn't even see Round Island Lighthouse. And once you got out in the water, as I was coming home today, you couldn't even see the bridge. It was non-existent. So do me a favor. If you're going to go outside, please wear a mask and please be safe. All right? Still on the way, we will take a look at your weather, and we also have Tracy Lawrence when we come back on Star Country 106.7.
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0: 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Your weather for tonight, widespread smoke, mostly cloudy, low around 60. Tomorrow, a chance of afternoon showers, widespread smoke, mainly after 3, partly sunny with a high around 80. Looking into Saturday, showers and thunderstorms likely early afternoon, patchy smoke before 8, mostly cloudy, high 75. Sunday, sunny skies, high 77. Currently, Petoskey has 74, Bel Air 75. It is 79 right now in Traverse City. How about Tracy Lawrence?
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0: Star Country 106.7, playing the stars of yesterday and today. It's Bill with you on this Thursday. Thank you so much for hanging out with me. Just in the 6 o'clock hour, Charlie Daniels Band and The Devil Went Down to Georgia on Star Country 106.7.
1: The devil went down to Georgia. He was looking for a soul to steal. He was in a bind because he was way behind and he was willing to make a deal. When he came across this young man sewing on a fiddle and playing it hot, and the devil jumped up on a hickory stump and said, "Boy, let me tell you what. I guess you didn't know it, but I'm a fiddle player too. And if you'd care to take a dare, I'll make a bet with you. Now, you play pretty good fiddle, boy, but give the devil his due. I bet a fiddle of gold against your soul, because I think I'm better than you." The boy said, "My name's Johnny, and it might be a sin, but I'll take your bet, and you're going to regret, because

The devil bowed his head because he knew that he'd been beat. And he laid that golden fiddle on the ground at Johnny's feet. Johnny said, "Devil, just come on back if you ever want to try again. 'Cause I told you once, you son of a gun, I'm..."

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Eddie Rabbit, I love a rainy night just about 20 minutes after the hour. 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
1: It doesn't matter. 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
0: It's always on 5 in Margaritaville, come to think of it.
1: I heard that.
0: You've been there, haven't you?
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0: Let's get out of here.
1: I'm gone.
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0: 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Kenny Chesney putting a wrap on 60 minutes of continuous country favorites with Young. Hey, I want to thank you for hanging out with me. We're going to do this again tomorrow right around 3 o'clock. In the meantime, I want you to keep it right here for all your continuous country favorites. Still on the way, let's take a look at your weather. I have Lori Morgan, except for Monday, when we come back on Star Country 106.7.
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0: The Michigan Department of Environment, Great Lakes, and Energy has issued an air quality alert for today and tomorrow for elevated levels of fine particulates due to wildfire smoke. If you have to go outside, please be careful. Your weather for tonight, widespread smoke, mostly cloudy, low around 60. For tomorrow, chance of afternoon showers, widespread smoke, mainly after 3 p.m., partly sunny, high near 80. Looking into Saturday, showers and thunderstorms likely afternoon, patchy smoke early morning, mostly cloudy, high around 75. Sunday, sunny skies, high near 77. Currently, Petoskey has 74, Charlevoix 74, it's 79 right now in Traverse City.
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